0: BVP has secured three major posts in the Delhi University Students Union due to elections. ABVP's Yash Dabas won the post of president, while Riya Chavri secured victory for secretary and Lakshyarat Singh for joint secretary. However, independent candidate Dipanshu Shaukeen emerged victorious for the position of vice president. Defence Minister Rajnath Singh and Home Minister Amit Shah have congratulated APVP for their success in the Dusu elections. Mr. Singh said this victory is a symbol of the unwavering faith of the youth in the nation first policy. In his message, Mr. Shah said that this victory reflects the unwavering trust of the youth in ABVP's ideology of nation first and its commitment to student welfare. BJP President Nitin Naveen said this victory reflects the youth's continued faith in positive and constructive student politics rooted in the spirit of nation first. He said it shows their strong resolve to contribute to the vision of a Viksit Bharat. The Nasha Mukt Yuva for Viksit Bharat 100 Weeks Nasha Mukt Yuva Abhiyan will witness a major nationwide youth mobilization today. The Ministry of Youth Affairs and Sports said that Rashtriya Sankalp Samaro is being organized across 1,067 locations in the country. It added that this program will be organized across 471 district My Bharat offices along with 596 locations of partner organizations. The Samaro will bring the campaign's message directly to young people through Nasha Mukt Pledge, signature campaign, thematic street plays, slogan writing and youth-led discussions. Government has said that biometric Aadhaar authentication is mandatory for subsidized domestic LPG refills from 1st October this year. In a statement, Petroleum and Natural Gas Ministry said that domestic LPG consumers will need to have completed biometric Aadhaar authentication to book refills at the regulated retail selling price, RSP, with applicable subsidy. This ensures that subsidized LPG reaches only genuine and deserving households. Linking each connection to the Aadhaar authenticated consumer will help prevent diversion of subsidized domestic cylinders for commercial and industrial use. Semicon India 2026, the fifth edition of India's flagship semiconductor conference, concluded successfully at Yashobhoomi in New Delhi yesterday. The three-day conference under the theme Silicon to Systems, Building the Ecosystem featured over 600 exhibitors. In chess Olympiad, Indian men's team defeated Spain 3-1, with world champion D. Gukesh leading the way with a clean victory over former world champion challenger Alexei Shirov in Samarkand yesterday. The 20th Asian Games 2026 will see several Indian athletes begin their medal hunt across multiple disciplines today. India's tech ball player Quimsy D'Souza will compete in the bronze medal match against Japan's Yuina Sakamoto and have the first opportunity to open India's medal account at the Continental Multisport event. And in today's cricket event, Indian women team will face Bangladesh in semi-final. The knockout match will start at 10:30 a.m. IST at the Aichi Prefectural Kurugi Sports Park in Nishin, Japan. And that is the end of this news bulletin.
1: Yeah, gosh.

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0: program will be organized across 471 district My Bharat offices, along with 596 locations of partner organizations. The samaroh will bring the campaign's message directly to young people through Nasha Mukt Pledge, signature campaign, thematic street plays, slogan writing, and youth-led discussions. Bharatiya Janata Party Punjab's Nasha Mukt Punjab Yatras, which the party national president Nitin Naveen launched from the border district of Pathankot on September 18, is getting a remarkable response from the people of the state. Yesterday, Delhi Chief Minister Rekha Gupta, while launching the second out of the four phases of the Yatras from Fatehgarh Sahib, termed it as a movement of a new beginning in Punjab. She said, Nasha Mukt Punjab Yatra is not merely a political program, but a call for collective action to free Punjab from drugs, crime and fear. More from our correspondent.
1: The 13-day-long Nasha Mukt Punjab Yatra, which has started with the tagline of Bhajpa Da Nara, Nasha Mukana Sara, is focusing on three major challenges presently confronting Punjab. These are growing drug menace, deteriorating law and order, and corruption at every level of governance. The third Yatra will be launched today by Union Minister of State for Law and Justice Arjun Ram Meghwal from Fazilka's Sadiki border, and tomorrow the fourth phase will be flagged off by Union Agriculture Minister Shivraj Singh Chauhan and Haryana Chief Minister Nayib Singh Saini from Talwandi, Sabo and Bathinda. The Nasha Mukt Punjab Yatra will conclude in the presence of Union Home Minister Amit Shah on September 30th at Jalandhar. Rajesh Bali, Akashwani News, Jalandhar.
0: Prime Minister Narendra Modi has distributed more than 51,000 appointment letters to newly appointed youth in various government organizations at the 20th Rozgar Mela through video conferencing yesterday. Speaking on the occasion, Mr. Modi emphasized the pivotal role of youth in building a developed and self-reliant India. He said that in recent years, the central government has consistently focused on equipping the youth with the skills and opportunities needed to prepare for the future.
2: बीते वर्षों में भारत सरकार का निरंतर जोर युवाओं को भविष्य के लिए तैयार करने पर रहा है नेशनल एजुकेशन पॉलिसी स्किल इंडिया मिशन प्रधानमंत्री कौशल विकास योजना या अप्रेंटिसशिप को बढ़ावा देने का प्रयास 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
0: Prime Minister Narendra Modi is completing 25 years in public service, a journey defined by the mantra of Jan Seva Se Desh Seva and a relentless commitment that continues today. Guided by this vision for Seva and Sushasan, the government has been ceaselessly working towards achieving the goal of a Viksit Bharat by 2047. Through inclusive development and social empowerment, this dedication is transforming lives. Today, in this special series, Seva Sankalp Abhiyan, we bring you an instance of how this vision has been translated into action through the introduction of the Goods and Services Tax, or GST.
3: The GST was introduced in 2017 with the aim of consolidating a fragmented internal market divided by central and state taxes, cascading taxation and border check posts. 17 taxes and 13 cesses were brought under a common framework making one nation, one tax, one market a practical reality. Before GST, interstate movement could involve repeated tax checks, paperwork and long waits. The recent reforms in the GST rates have been welcomed by both the industry and the common people. Speaking to Akashwani News, Chairman of MVIRDC, World Trade Center, Mumbai and President of All India Association of Industries, Dr. Vijay Kalantri said that the rationalization of tax rates has encouraged citizens to pay taxes.
4: I think reduction in GST has rationalized the tax structure. However, there are some items which further need reduction, which is under the consideration of the government. However, the revenue has no loss on revenue because after reduction, the revenue has gone up and it has benefited the common man.
3: Neha Kulkarni, a working professional from Mumbai, has said that the reduction in GST on essential items has lowered her family's monthly expenses and resulted in significant savings.
5: A large part of our monthly budget goes towards everyday essentials like toothpaste, shampoo, soap, hair oil, dairy products and other household items. With the recent changes in GST rates, there is a sense of relief.
3: Over the last 9 years, GST reforms have simplified taxation.

0: increased compliance and brought greater relief to consumers and businesses, contributing to a significant transformation in the lives of citizens. Pradhana, Akashvani News, Mumbai.
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1: Welcome back. You're listening to Morning News. The Election Commission will hold special camps across all polling station locations in the national capital today. The day-long drive aims to assist citizens with fresh inclusions, objections for proposed inclusions or deletions of name in electoral rolls, and corrections to particulars in the electoral rolls. Booth-level officers will remain present at designated polling booths to receive applications. People can submit Form 6 for new voter enrollment, Form 7 for objections or deletion of entries, and Form 8 for any corrections or updating of details in the electoral rolls. Addressing the media regarding the ongoing SIR process in the national capital, Delhi Chief Electoral Officer Ashok Kumar has clarified that electoral registration officers can consider documents other than those listed in the notice during hearings on the case-to-case basis.
3: अगर किसी के नाम में मिसमैच है या किसी को डीओबी में मिसमैच है तो उसके सामने भी ग्राउंड लिखा हुआ है कि उसको नोटिस क्यों आएगा.
4: Notices are being served to those who are unmapped. The notices are to address discrepancies. The list attached with the notices is not exhaustive and the voters can produce relevant documents. The EROs will consider these things on a case-to-case basis.
3: वो डिस्पोज होते जाएंगे उसी हिसाब से सक्सेसिव नोटिसेस इश्यू होते जाएंगे.
1: Akhil Bharatiya Vidyarthi Parishad, ABVP, has secured three major posts in the Delhi University Students' Union or DUSU elections. ABVP's Yash Dabas won the post of President, while Riya Chavari secured victory for Secretary and Lakshya Raj Singh for Joint Secretary. However, independent candidate Dipanshu Shaukeen emerged victorious for the position of Vice President. Defence Minister Rajnath Singh and Home Minister Amit Shah have congratulated ABVP for the success in the DUSU elections. Information and Broadcasting Minister Ashwini Vaishnav has cautioned that the semiconductor industry should be prepared for cyber attacks and any kind of disruption by countries that do not want India to move up the semiconductor value chain. Talking to a media house in New Delhi, Mr. Vaishnav said that India has to continuously be watchful of the potential geopolitical risks that will arise because it is now emerging as a country that can design and manufacture chips.
5: There are many challenges. It's a very difficult industry. Such a difficult industry requires lots and lots of efforts on every front. Both the industry and the government and the state governments, they have to work in tandem. We have to continuously be watchful of the potential geopolitical risks which will arise because India is now emerging as a country which can design and manufacture chips. Obviously, that will be seen as a threat by many other established players.
1: In international news, Iran has communicated its conditions to international mediators for restarting negotiation with United States. It has also warned that Tehran is prepared for a decisive war if Washington rejects its demands. Mohsen Rezai, Secretary of Iran's Supreme National Security Council, said Iran's conditions included an end to the war on all fronts, the release of frozen Iranian funds, and an end to the naval blockade. In a separate post on X, Rezai said that Iran has announced seven conditions for beginning negotiations with Washington and described Tehran's position as clear and unambiguous. The India Meteorological Department, IMD, has forecast heavy rainfall over coastal Andhra Pradesh, Karnataka, Kerala, Mahe, Tamil Nadu, Telangana, Andaman and Nicobar Islands today. The Met Department has predicted thunderstorms accompanied by lightning and gusty winds over Madhya Maharashtra, Orissa, Karnataka, Tamil Nadu, Puducherry and Karaikal till tomorrow. On to sports now. In chess Olympiad, Indian men's team defeated Spain 3-1 with world champion D. Gukesh leading the way with a clean victory over former world championship challenger Alexey Shirov in Samarkand yesterday. Meanwhile, R. Pragyananda was held to a draw by David Anton Guijarro, while Nihal Sarin also settled for a draw against Jean Santos Latassa. In the women's section, India recorded a 3-1 victory over Mongolia. B. Savita Shree continued her impressive run with a fourth consecutive win, defeating seasoned player Bakht Kuyag. The 20th Asian Games 2026 will see several Indian athletes begin their medal hunt across multiple disciplines today. In today's

0: cricket event, Indian women team will face Bangladesh in the semi-final. The knockout match will start at 10:30 a.m. Indian time. And now for a look at today's newspapers, it's over to Renu Kataria.
1: Thank you, Syrah. ABVP sweeps 3 of 4 DUSU seats. NSUI rebel wins VP post, writes in the Tan Times. While the Sunday Tribune headlines, ABVP sweeps DUSU poll again. Independence VP post win stuns rivals. FTA skilling incentives opening new employment avenues for youth, says Prime Minister, writes Sunday Pioneer. The Hindu also quotes the Prime Minister in its headline, developing nations wrongly blamed for emissions. The Sunday Statesman reports, Bengal bipole drama, Mamta's Rajinagar candidate does U-turn after pull-out decision. The Asian Age headlines, India rejects new US tariffs pressure. And finally, Sunday Pioneer writes, end of an era, 1965 war hero Cook passes away. The legendary Indian Air Force fighter pilot, Flight Lieutenant Alfred Cook, played a crucial role in defending Kalaikunda in the 1965 Indo-Pak War and was awarded the Veer Chakra for the classic dogfight. And with that, it's back to you, Syrah.
0: Thanks, Renu. And now, before we end the bulletin, the headlines once again. Government makes Aadhaar biometric authentication mandatory for subsidized refills of LPG cylinders from 1st of next month. Rashtriya Sankalp Samaroh being organized at 1,067 locations across the country today as part of 100-week Nasha Mukt Yuva Abhiyan. Election Commission to hold special camps in all polling stations in Delhi today to assist citizens regarding inclusion and deletion of names in electoral rolls. IMD forecasts heavy rainfall in coastal Andhra, Telangana, Tamil Nadu, Keralam, Karnataka and Andaman Nicobar. And Indian men score resounding 3-1 victory over Spain at Chess Olympiad in Samarkand. Women's team beat Mongolia 3-1. And with that, we end the morning news. Have a great day.

This is Akashvani Shillong, the Northeast News Bulletin, read by Rikinti Marwin. Before we begin, the news headlines. Today, Northeast Education Conclave concludes after deliberation on national education policy. 20th Rozgar Mela organized at 45 locations across country. 15 candidates in fray for Nagaon Lok Sabha by-election in Assam. And Deputy Chief Minister Chona Main highlights Arunachal Pradesh's hydropower potential. And now the news in details. The two-day Northeast Education Conclave concluded yesterday at Naga United Village Chokodema, bringing together policy makers, educators and administrators from across the region to deliberate on the implementation of the National Education Policy 2020. The conclave was organized by the Government of Nagaland in collaboration with the Ministry of Education, Government of India, on a theme, Implementation of NEP 2020, Vision, Challenges and Opportunities for the Northeastern States. Tripura Minister for Higher Education, Panchayats and General Administration Kishore Barman highlighted that over 21,000 crore rupees has been invested in the education sector in the Northeast over the past decade. Around 850 schools, 9 medical colleges, 2 IITs and nearly 200 skill development institutions have also been established. Additional Secretary, Central Department of Education, Anand Rao V. Patel highlighted the National Apprenticeship Training Scheme, saying industries can provide apprenticeship and employment opportunities to students from the Northeast. The conclave proposed resolutions including promotion of the Northeast knowledge system and indigenous knowledge institutions and establishment of state public universities. The 20th Rozgar Mela was organized at the 45 locations across the country, including Shillong, yesterday. Prime Minister Narendra Modi urged the newly appointed 51,000 candidates through video conferencing to take decisions that strengthen Viksit Bharat and Atmanirbhar Bharat. Union Minister of State for External Affairs and Textiles, Pabitra Margarita, was present in Shillong, where 127 candidates received appointment letters. They will join various government departments and organizations, including the Income Tax, Indian Railways and Indian Post. Union Minister Margarita highlighted the immense potential of the Northeast and said that improved connectivity and infrastructure are creating an ecosystem where young people can study, work, innovate and build their futures within the region. A total of 15 candidates are in the fray for the Nagaon Lok Sabha by-election in Assam. The by-poll was necessitated after sitting Congress MP Pradyut Bordoloi resigned from the Lok Sabha seat and the party to contest the assembly elections from Dispur as a BJP candidate. Polling will be held on the 16th of October.

on the 6th of October, and counting of votes will be taken up on 19th of October. The final notification for polling stations for the upcoming municipal and urban local body elections in Tripura will be published on the 25th September. State Election Commission Secretary Anurag Sen said the process of identifying polling stations for elections to 21 urban local bodies in Tripura has been completed. District Municipal Election Officers or District Magistrates have published draft notifications for a total of 784 polling stations across the 21 urban local bodies, including the Agartala Municipal Corporation, various municipal councils and Nagar Panchayats. The last date for filing claims and objections against the draft notification is 21st September. All claims and objections will be disposed of by 23rd September. Deputy Chief Minister Chawna Main has highlighted Arunachal Pradesh's immense hydropower potential and its strategic importance in India's clean energy transition. He was speaking on the concluding day yesterday of the conference on financing India's journey towards a Viksit Bharat in New Delhi. Main said that hydropower is critical to achieving India's clean energy goals, providing stable and dependable renewable power while complementing solar and wind energy. Responsible development, strong transmission infrastructure and greater investment participation, Arunachal Pradesh can emerge as a major contributor to India's clean energy transition. The state can also create significant opportunities for employment, entrepreneurship and inclusive economic growth, the Deputy CM said. Chief Minister Naifiu Rio attended the inaugural day of the Conference on Financing India's Journey Towards Viksit Bharat, organized by the Finance Ministry in New Delhi. In a social media post, he said the conference deliberated on policy complementarities between the centre and state, challenges and financing strategies for India's development journey towards Viksit Bharat. Earlier in the day, Rio met with Union Minister for Women and Child Development, Annapurna Devi. The discussion focused on women and child welfare in Nagaland, strengthening schemes and ensuring effective and equitable delivery of welfare initiatives. Sikkim Chief Minister's Press Secretary Yongan Tamang yesterday said the state could be a potential model for a sustainable Himalayan creative economy driven by youth, indigenous knowledge and digital entrepreneurship. He said Sikkim's approach to strengthening creative economy was centered on public-private partnerships and leveraging the potential of its youth. Tamang was speaking at the fourth season of the Creative Economy Forum, an initiative of the Sin Darbar held under the aegis of the Union Ministries of Information and Broadcasting, Electronics and Information Technology and Culture in Gangtok. He said the Northeast cultural diversity and heritage should not only be celebrated but also leveraged as an economic asset through the creative economy. He also referred to Prime Minister Narendra Modi's description of the Northeast as Ashta Lakshmi, saying the region's considerable creative and economic potential offered opportunities for greater mainstream engagement. Assam-remembered iconic singer, composer and cultural figure Zubin Garg on his first death anniversary yesterday. Various events and programs were organized across the state to pay tribute to the artist whose music continues to resonate with millions of people. Assam Chief Minister Himanta Biswa Sarma donated blood on the first death anniversary of Zubin Garg. He said Zubin is also a treasure of Assam, such as Jyoti Prasad Agarwala, Bishnu Prasad Rabha and Bhupen Hazarika. A Bangladeshi national has been sentenced to 12 years in prison and fined by the special NDPS court in Sonamura in Tripura under multiple provisions of the law relating to illegal entry and narcotics offences. Special judge of the NDPS court, Sanjay Bhattacharji, pronounced the final verdict yesterday against Mohazid Mia of Habiganj, Bangladesh. Students of 13 educational institutions went vocal with their opinions on the impact of social media on democracy during the 27th All Shillong Dr. M.M. Das Memorial Inter-College Higher Secondary School Debate Competition organized by the Zenith Jubilee Club yesterday. The debate was held at the Laban Bengali Boys Higher Secondary School and presided over by Speaker Manas Chaudhary. The motion of the oldest running debate competition in Shillong this year was "Social media does more harm than good for a healthy democracy." The students examined the changing role of social media in shaping public opinion and democratic discourse. The team from Buddha Bhanu Saraswati School was adjudged champions of the prestigious debate competition, with St. Edmund's College team securing the second runner-up spot and the team from BK Bajoria taking the first runner-up slot.

At the news headlines once again, two-day Northeast Conclave concludes after deliberation on national education policy. 20th Rozgar Mela organized at 45 locations across country. 15 candidates in fray for Nagaon Lok Sabha by election in Assam. And Deputy Chief Minister Chawla Main highlights Arunachal Pradesh's hydropower potential. With that, we end the Northeast News Bulletin from Akashvani Shillong. Have a nice day.

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1: This is Akashvani, the news read by Renu Kataria. Government has said that biometric Aadhaar authentication is mandatory for subsidized domestic LPG refills from 1st October this year. Domestic LPG consumers will need to have completed biometric Aadhaar authentication to book refills at the regulated retail selling price with applicable subsidy. More from our correspondent.
2: Biometric Aadhaar authentication ensures that subsidized LPG reaches only genuine and deserving households. Linking each connection to the Aadhaar authenticated consumer will help prevent diversion of subsidized domestic cylinders for commercial and industrial use. It said 27.43 crore consumers have already completed authentication and do not need to do anything further. Authentication can be completed at the time of delivery, at the distributor's showroom or an oil marketing company mobile app. With Suparna Saikia, Saklan Akhtar for Akashvani News, Delhi.
1: The Nasha Mukt Yuva for Viksit Bharat 100 Weeks Nasha Mukt Yuva Abhiyan will hold a nationwide youth mobilization drive today. The Ministry of Youth Affairs and Sports said the Rashtriya Sankalp Samaroh will be organized at 1,067 locations, including 471 district My Bharat offices and 596 partner organization venues across the country. The event will serve as a significant nationwide moment of youth participation, bringing together My Bharat partner organizations and young people around a shared commitment to healthier choices and a Nasha Mukt future. Information and Broadcasting Minister Ashwini Vaishnaw has cautioned that the semiconductor industry should be prepared for cyber attacks and any kind of disruption by countries that do not want India to move up the semiconductor value chain. Talking to a media house in New Delhi, Mr. Vaishnaw said, India has to continuously be watchful of the potential geopolitical risks that will arise because it is now emerging as a country that can design and manufacture chips.
3: There are many challenges. It's a very difficult industry. Such a difficult industry requires lots and lots of efforts on every front. Both the industry and the government and the state governments, they have to work in tandem. We have to continuously be watchful of the potential geopolitical risks which will arise because India is now emerging as a country which can design and manufacture chips. Obviously, that will be seen as a threat by many other established players.
1: The Election Commission will hold special camps across all polling station locations in the national capital today. The day-long drive aims to assist citizens with fresh inclusions, objections for proposed inclusions or deletions of name in electoral rolls and corrections to particulars in the electoral rolls. Booth-level officers will remain present at designated polling booths to receive applications. People can submit Form 6 for new voter enrollment, Form 7 for objections or deletion of entries, and Form 8 for any corrections or updating of details in the electoral rolls. Iran has communicated its conditions to international mediators for restarting negotiation with the United States. It has also warned that Tehran is prepared for a decisive war if Washington rejects its demands. Mohsen Rezai, secretary of Iran's Supreme National Security Council, said Iran's conditions included

an end to the war on all fronts, the release of frozen Iranian funds, and an end to the naval blockade. The India Meteorological Department, IMD, has forecast heavy rainfall over coastal Andhra Pradesh, Karnataka, Kerala, Mahe, Tamil Nadu, Telangana, Andaman and Nicobar Islands today. The Met Department has predicted thunderstorms accompanied by lightning and gusty winds over Madhya Maharashtra, Odisha, Karnataka, Tamil Nadu, Puducherry and Karaikal till tomorrow. In chess Olympiad, Indian men's team defeated Spain 3-1 with world champion D. Gukesh leading the way with a clean victory over former world championship challenger Alexei Shvedov in Samarkand yesterday. In the women's section, India recorded a 3-1 victory over Mongolia. B. Savita Shree continued her impressive run with a fourth consecutive win, defeating seasoned player Mungunthul Buthuyag. In Asian Games 2026, Indian tech ball player Quimsy D'Souza missed out on a women's single bronze medal, suffering a 2-0 defeat to home favourite Yukina Sakamoto in a closely contested match. And that is the end of this.

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1: This is Akashvani, the news read by Renu Kataria. Government has said that biometric Aadhaar authentication is mandatory for subsidized domestic LPG refills from 1st October this year. Domestic LPG consumers will need to have completed biometric Aadhaar authentication to book refills at the regulated retail selling price with applicable subsidy. More from our correspondent.
2: Biometric Aadhaar authentication ensures that subsidized LPG reaches only genuine and deserving households. Linking each connection to the Aadhaar authenticated consumer will help prevent diversion of subsidized domestic cylinders for commercial and industrial use. It said 27.43 crore consumers have already completed authentication and do not need to do anything further. Authentication can be completed at the time of delivery, at the distributor's showroom or an oil marketing company mobile app. With Suparna Saikia, Saklan Akhtar for Akashvani News, Delhi.
1: Information and Broadcasting Minister Ashwini Vaishnaw has cautioned that the semiconductor industry should be prepared for cyber attacks and any kind of disruption by countries that do not want India to move up the semiconductor value chain. Talking to a media house in New Delhi, Mr. Vaishnaw said, India has to continuously be watchful of the potential geopolitical risks that will arise because it is now emerging as a country that can design and manufacture chips.
3: There are many challenges. It's a very difficult industry. Such a difficult industry requires lots and lots of efforts on every front. Both the industry and the government and the state governments, they have to work in tandem. We have to continuously be watchful of the potential geopolitical risks which will arise because India is now emerging as a country which can design and manufacture chips. Obviously, that will be seen as a threat by many other established players.
1: Prime Minister Narendra Modi has expressed grief over the sudden demise of journalist Payal Mehta today. In a social media post, the Prime Minister described her as a hard-working journalist who remained firmly connected to the ground, bringing a deep understanding of national issues to her reporting. Meanwhile, Information and Broadcasting Minister Ashwini Vaishnaw also expressed grief over the demise of journalist Payal Mehta. In a social media post, Mr. Vaishnaw said that her dedication to reporting was exemplary. Union Home Minister Amit Shah today paid tribute to Pandit Sri Ram Sharma Acharya on his birth anniversary. In a social media post, Mr. Shah said that through the establishment of the All World Gayatri Parivar, Pandit Sri Ram Sharma Acharya paved the way for the cultural upliftment of society. He noted that by harmonizing science and spirituality, Pandit Acharya brought the wisdom of eternal culture to every individual. The Home Minister highlighted that with the mantra, Hum Badlenge, Yug Badlega, he inspired millions of people towards public service and social reform. Mr. Shah added that his life and values will forever remain a guiding light for the nation and society. Iran has communicated its conditions to international mediators for restarting negotiations with the United States. It has also warned that Tehran is prepared for a decisive war if Washington rejects its demands. Mohsen Rezai, Secretary of Iran's Supreme National Security Council, said Iran's conditions included an end to the war on all fronts, the release of frozen Iranian funds, and an end to the naval blockade. The India Meteorological Department has forecast heavy rainfall over coastal Andhra Pradesh, Karnataka, Kerala, Mahe, Tamil Nadu, Telangana, Andaman and Nicobar Islands today. The Met Department has predicted thunderstorms accompanied by lightning and gusty winds over Madhya Maharashtra, Odisha, Karnataka, Tamil Nadu, Puducherry and Karaikal till tomorrow. In Asian Games 2026, India secured the silver medal in the women's 10-meter air rifle team event at the Aichi Nagoya, Japan, with Elavanil Valarivan, Sonam Maskar and Vidarsa Vinod combining to deliver the country's first medal of the Games. In chess Olympiad, Indian men's team defeated Spain 3-1.

with world champion D. Gukesh leading the way with a clean victory over former world championship challenger Alexei Shirov in Samarkand yesterday. In the women's section, India recorded a 3-1 victory over Mongolia. And that is the end of this news bulletin.

0: from 1st October this year. Domestic LPG consumers will need to have completed biometric Aadhaar authentication to book refills at the regulated retail selling price with applicable subsidy. Biometric Aadhaar authentication ensures that subsidized LPG reaches only genuine and deserving households. Linking each connection to the Aadhaar authenticated consumer will help prevent diversion of subsidized domestic cylinders for commercial and industrial use. It will remove duplicate and ineligible connections and make subsidy delivery transparent and targeted. Information and Broadcasting Minister Ashwini Vaishnav has cautioned that the semiconductor industry should be prepared for cyber attacks and any kind of disruption by countries that do not want India to move up the semiconductor value chain. Talking to a media house in New Delhi, Mr. Vaishnav said that India has to continuously be watchful of the potential geopolitical risks that will arise because it is now emerging as a country that can design and manufacture chips.
1: There are many challenges. It's a very difficult industry. Such a difficult industry requires lots and lots of efforts on every front. Both the industry and the government and the state governments, they have to work in tandem. We have to continuously be watchful of the potential geopolitical risks which will arise because India is now emerging as a country which can design and manufacture chips. Obviously, that will be seen as a threat by many other established players.
0: Prime Minister Narendra Modi, Defence Minister Rajnath Singh and Information and Broadcasting Minister Ashwini Vaishnav have expressed grief over the sudden demise of journalist Payal Mehta today. In a social media post, the Prime Minister described her as a hard-working journalist who remained firmly connected to the ground, bringing a deep understanding of national issues to her reporting. Union Home Minister Amit Shah today paid tribute to Pandit Sriram Sharma Acharya on his birth anniversary. In a social media post, Mr. Shah said that through the establishment of the All World Gayatri Parivar, Pandit Sriram Sharma Acharya paved the way for the cultural upliftment of the society. He noted that by harmonizing science and spirituality, Pandit Acharya brought the wisdom of eternal culture to every individual. The Election Commission is holding special camps across all polling station locations in the national capital today. The day-long drive aims to assist citizens with fresh inclusions, objections for proposed inclusions or deletions of names in electoral rolls, and corrections to particulars in the electoral rolls. Booth-level officers will remain present at designated polling booths to receive applications. People can submit Form 6 for new voter enrollment, Form 7 for objections or deletion of entries, and Form 8 for any corrections or updating of details in the electoral rolls. Iran has communicated its conditions to international mediators for restarting negotiations with the United States. It has also warned that Tehran is prepared for a decisive war if Washington rejects its demands. Mohsen Rezai, Secretary of Iran's Supreme National Security Council, said Iran's conditions included an end to the war on all fronts, the release of frozen Iranian funds, and an end to the naval blockade. The India Meteorological Department, IMD, has forecast heavy rainfall over coastal Andhra Pradesh, Karnataka, Kerala, Mahe, Tamil Nadu, Telangana and Andaman and Nicobar Islands today. The Met Department has predicted thunderstorms accompanied by lightning and gusty winds over Madhya Maharashtra, Odisha, Karnataka, Tamil Nadu, Puducherry and Karaikal till tomorrow. India secured the silver medal in the women's 10-meter air rifle team event at the Aichi Nagoya Asian Games, with Valeri Ivan, Sona Maskar and Vidarsha Vinod combining to deliver the country's first medal of the games. The Indian trio finished with a team total of 1,898 points, placing them behind China in the standings. And in women's cricket, India were 85 for 2 in 8.5 overs against Bangladesh in the second semi-final in the Asian Games at the Korogi Sports Park in Japan when reports last came in. Earlier, India won the toss and opted to bat first. India have fielded an unchanged 11 from their 8-wicket win over Japan in the quarterfinals. The winners will face Sri Lanka in the gold medal clash on Tuesday. Sri Lanka entered the final defeating Pakistan by 8 wickets in the first semi-final today. And that is the end of this news bulletin.
2: So, दोस्तों आप सुन रहे थे हिंदी और अंग्रेजी में समाचार.

choruses and messy emotions and a little bit of Teenage Rebellion. These are the songs that makes you want to turn the volume up and sing along even when the lyrics are anything but cheerful. We're starting big with My Chemical Romance and Welcome to the Black Parade. It's dramatic, emotional, and instantly recognizable, a song about facing loss while still finding the strength to keep moving forward. Welcome to the Black Parade by My Chemical Romance.

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It's darker and more unsettling, with that raw grunge sound that made Nirvana so influential. Heart-shaped box by Nirvana.

keeping that intensity going. Evanescent Springs as Bring Me to Life. It's dramatic in all the right ways, with Emmy Lee's vocal giving the song that feeling of finally breaking out of something that's been holding you down. Bring Me to Life by Evanescence.

And from that emotional release, we move into something with a little more swagger. Offspring's You're Gonna Go Far Kid has that catchy rebellious energy with a story about ambition and the will to do anything in your power to get ahead in life. You're Gonna Go Far Kid by the Offspring.

Next 3 days, Grace, I hate everything about you captures the frustration of being stuck between loving someone and being completely fed up with them. I hate everything about you by 3 days, Grace.

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It's sharp, sarcastic, and a little bit chaotic. A perfect way to close a playlist built around rebellion, frustration, and not taking the world too seriously. Teenagers by My Chemical Romance.

0: Tensions have escalated in West Asia after Yemen's Houthi fighters launched missile and drone attacks targeting Saudi Arabia. Amid heightened regional tensions, the United States has urged its citizens to reconsider travel to and through the West Asia, warning of possible rapid escalation, flight disruptions and attacks targeting U.S. interests. On to sports. In Asian Games 2026, India's campaign continues strongly on day two in Japan today. India secured the silver medal in the women's 10-meter air rifle team event with Elavenil Valarivan, Sonam Muskar and Vidarsha Vinod combining to deliver the country's first medal of the Games. The Indian trio finished with a team total of 1,898 points, placing them behind China in the standings. Union Minister for Youth Affairs and Sports Dr. Mansukh Mandavia congratulated the team on winning the medal. In a social media post, Dr. Mandavia wished the champions and the entire Indian contingent many more moments of glory. India's Elavenil Valarivan clinched a silver medal in the women's 10-meter air rifle event at the Aichi Nagoya Asian Games in Japan today. She added the individual silver to the team silver she won earlier in the day. In hockey, the Indian women's team began the Asian Games 2026 campaign with a dominant 19-0 win over Uzbekistan in the Pool B opener at the Gifu Prefectural Green Stadium in Japan today. In women's cricket, India set a target of 196 against Bangladesh in the second semi-final of the Asian Games at the Korogi Sports Park in Japan. Earlier, India won the toss and opted to bat first. Shefali Verma has made history as she brings up a maiden white ball international 100 and becomes the first batter to score a century in the Asian Games. Meanwhile, opener Smriti Mandhana has become the leading run getter in the women's T20Is, surpassing New Zealand great Susie Bates' tally of 4,758 runs. And that is the end of this news bulletin.
1: सुधो दोस्तों आप सुन रहे थे दिल्ली केंद्र से प्रसारित हिंदी और अंग्रेजी में समाचार आकाशवाणी ईटानगर का अरुण एफएम 103.1 मेगाहर्ट्ज पे जहां होती है दिल से दिल की बात। और अब चलिए दोस्तों शुरू करते हैं एक बार फिर से हमारा संगीत में सफर हिंदी फिल्मी गानों के साथ। आइए सुनते हैं केके की आवाज में फिल्म ओम शांति ओम का ये बेहतरीन नगमा। जी हाँ दोस्तों, लीजिए पैसे ये आप सबके लिए।

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0: नमस्कार श्रोता दोस्तों, एक बार फिर से स्वागत है आप सभी का कार्यक्रम गीतमाला में। आप सुन रहे हैं आकाशवाणी ईटानगर का अरुण एफएम 103.1 मेगाहर्ट्ज़, जहां होती है दिल से दिल की बात। और मैं हूं आपका दोस्त, आपका होस्ट आरजे ननास।

with the United States. It has also warned that Tehran is prepared for a decisive war if Washington rejects its demands. Mohsen Rezai, secretary of Iran's Supreme National Security Council, said Iran's conditions included an end to the war on all fronts, the release of frozen Iranian funds, and an end to the naval blockade. In a separate social media post, Rezai said Iran has announced 7 conditions for beginning negotiations with Washington and described Tehran's position as clear and unambiguous. In Bangladesh, multiple crude bombs were exploded at a crossroads in Dhaka's Jatrabari a day after similar blasts outside the local police station. A rickshaw puller has been injured in the latest incident. 3 buses were set on fire in separate incidents in Dhaka last evening. Against the backdrop of the incidents, the Dhaka Metropolitan Police has strengthened security across the city, and police patrols and surveillance have also been increased. The India Meteorological Department, IMD, has forecast heavy rainfall over Andaman and Nicobar Islands, coastal Andhra Pradesh, Karnataka, Kerala, Mahe, Tamil Nadu, Puducherry, Karaikal and Telangana during the day. Madhya Maharashtra, Odisha, East Rajasthan, Gangetic West Bengal, Jharkhand, Konkan, Goa, Madhya Pradesh, Marathwada, Telangana and Vidarbha are expected to experience thunderstorms accompanied by lightning and gusty winds. The Met Department said the similar conditions are expected over Chhattisgarh and other northeastern regions for the day. On to sports and Asian Games 2026, India's campaign continues strongly on the second day in Japan. India's Elavenil Varadivan clinched a silver medal in the women's 10-meter air rifle event at the Aichi Nagoya Asian Games in Japan today. Earlier in the day, India secured the silver medal in the women's 10-meter air rifle team event with Elavenil Valarivan, Sona Maskar and Vidarsha Vinod combining to deliver the country's first medal of the Games. The Indian trio finished with a team total of 1,898 points, placing them behind China in the standings. In swimming, Rishabh Das has qualified for the final of the men's 100 meters breaststroke after finishing 5th overall in the heats with a time of 54.85 seconds. Finals will be played this afternoon. In hockey, the Indian women's team began the campaign with a dominant 19-0 win over Uzbekistan in the Pool B opener today. In women's cricket, India has set a target of 196 against Bangladesh in the second semi-final in the Asian Games. Earlier, India won the toss and opted to bat first. Shefali Verma has made history as she brings up a maiden white ball international 100 and becomes the first batter to score a century in the Asian Games. Meanwhile, opener Smriti Mandhana has become the leading run scorer in women's T20 ice. And that is the end of this news bulletin.

0: Good afternoon. This is Akashvani, and I am Abhishek Mukhopadhyay with the Midday News. The headlines. President Draupadi Murmu to address valedictory session of the International Conference on the Future of Environment and Climate Dynamics in New Delhi this evening. Rashtriya Sankalp Samaroh has been organized at various locations across the country to eradicate drug abuse among youth. Tensions escalate in West Asia as Houthis launch missile and drone attacks at Saudi Arabia. Indian shooters sign at Asian Games with 2 silver medals in Nagoya, Japan. India storms into finals of the Asian Games women's cricket after defeating Bangladesh in Nisin, Japan. Shefali Verma becomes the first batter to score century. Smriti Mandhana becomes highest run scorer in women's T20 international. And IMD forecasts heavy rainfall over Andaman and Nicobar Islands, coastal Andhra Pradesh, Karnataka, Kerala, Tamil Nadu, Puducherry and Telangana today. President Draupadi Murmu will address valedictory session of the International Conference on the Future of Environment and Climate Dynamics in New Delhi this evening. The two-day conference has been organized by the National Green Tribunal, NGT. During the session, Union Minister of Power Manohar Lal, Supreme Court Judge Justice B.V. Nagaratna, Chairperson of NGT Justice Prakash Srivastav, and Solicitor General of India Tushar Mehta are likely to be present. We have a report.
1: The Conference on the Future of Environment and Climate Dynamics provided a platform for the exchange of judicial approaches, scientific knowledge, environmental governance practices, and institutional experiences across jurisdictions. The conference witnessed the participation of environmental experts, judges of the Supreme Court of India and High Courts, district court judges, secretaries of various ministries, senior government officials, and other stakeholders. It also brought together eminent judges and judicial representatives from 17 countries. It facilitated dialogue on critical environmental and climate challenges, including gaps in policy formulation, implementation and enforcement, and explore ways to strengthen environmental governance and institutional cooperation. Aman Yadav, Akashvani News, Delhi.
0: On day one of the conference yesterday, Prime Minister Narendra Modi said that India's contribution to per capita carbon emissions is less than half of global average. Mr. Modi said that India is rapidly working in areas like clean mobility and green hydrogen. Rashtriya Sankalp Samaroh has been organized at various locations in the country to eradicate drug abuse among youth as part of Nasha Mukt Yuva Abhiyan. The Minister of Youth Affairs and Sports has said that

0: Rashtriya Sankalp Samaroh has been organized across 1,067 locations in the country. The Nasha Mukt Yuva for Viksit Bharat 100 Weeks Nasha Mukt Yuva Abhiyan is witnessing nationwide youth mobilization. The ministry added that this program will be organized across 471 districts, My Bharat offices, along with 596 locations of partner organizations. The Samaroh aims to bring the campaign's message directly to young people through Nasha Mukt Pledge, signature campaign, thematic street plays, slogan writing, and youth-led discussions. In Punjab, the third phase of Bharatiya Janata Party's Nasha Mukt Yatra was launched today by Union Minister of State for Law and Justice Arjun Ram Meghwal from Fazilka's Sadiqi border. The Union Minister paid tributes to the martyrs of 1971 Indo-Pak War at their Asafwala War Memorial, along with State BJP President Keval Singh Dhinlon, besides other party leaders. Speaking to the media, he said that this Yatra should not be seen from the political angle, as it has been termed by some people.
1: A drug-free Punjab, where people stay away from drugs and work towards making Punjab a developed state. But how will we achieve this? It is by staying healthy and away from drugs. We can contribute to the progress of Punjab. This Yatra is aimed at achieving that objective. Some people are viewing it through a political lens. This Yatra should not be viewed from a political perspective.
0: As part of the Nasha Mukt Bharat Abhiyan, several special programs have been organized across Telangana. Social and voluntary organizations are participating in this campaign. As part of this initiative, a cycling rally was organized today in Hyderabad with the aim of freeing the youth from the clutches of drugs. We have more from a correspondent.
2: As part of the nationwide call, Nasha Mukt Bharat Cycling Ride, organized today on Necklace Road, Hyderabad. BJP Rajya Sabha MP Dr. K. Lakshman took part in the rally, cycling alongside youth and cyclists, highlighting the severe impact of drugs on the youth. He administered a pledge to the participants. Speaking on the occasion, MP Lakshman said, "A healthy youth is the foundation of building a strong Viksit Bharat and called upon everyone to join this movement." The event created renewed awareness among youth for a drug-free society. Gopakoni Saptagiri, Akashwani News, Hyderabad.
0: In Mumbai, two people were killed and four others injured after an electric shock at a temporary drinking water stall near Ganesh Utsav Mandal in Kala Choki early this morning. The injured were taken to nearby hospitals. One of the injured is reported to be in critical condition, while three others are reported to be stable. In another incident in the state, three people were killed and one injured after a BMW car met with an accident on Mumbai's coastal road early this morning. The injured person has been admitted to hospital. Prime Minister Narendra Modi is completing 25 years in public service. His journey is guided by the principle of Jan Seva, Se Desh Seva, and a continued commitment to public service. Inspired by this vision of service and good governance, the government is working towards the goal of a developed India by 2047. This commitment through inclusive development and social empowerment is bringing about a transformation in people's lives. In this context, we bring you a report on neem-coated urea and the benefits it has brought to farmers in Bihar.
3: Neem-coated urea was introduced in Bihar in December 2015. According to Agriculture Department data, its use has contributed to 15% increase in the growth of pulse crops, including pigeon pea and soya bean, while other crops have recorded growth of around 10%. The state government is promoting neem-coated urea through various demonstrations and extension programs to increase awareness among farmers. It is being made available through PACS and other retail outlets, while Agriculture Personnel and Krishi Vigyan Kendra Center are helping farmers understand its use and benefits.
4: हम लोग राज्य सरकार के स्तर पर प्रत्येक डेमोन्स्ट्रेशन में जो भी हमारे किसानों के मध्य यदि हम फील्ड में किसी उपज के प्रदर्शन करते हैं या केविके के माध्यम से कोई काम कर रहे होते हैं तो आम किसानों के 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
3: The Agriculture Department says that farmers are being encouraged to adopt neem-coated urea as part of balanced fertilizer use along with other fertilizers and organic inputs to support productivity and farm income. Nidhi Shri for Akashwani News, Patna.
0: This is Akashwani giving you the news.
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1: The Indian Air Force is conducting bilateral air exercise Veer Guardian 2026 with the Japan Air Self-Defense Force to bolster defense collaboration at the Air Force Station in Jodhpur. We have a report.
2: The 14-day exercise, which will be concluded on Tuesday, focuses on advanced operational missions and extensive professional interactions between the two air forces. The IAF is participating with a diverse mix of frontline combat aircraft, including the indigenous light combat aircraft Tejas, Sukhoi 30 MKI and Rafale, while Japan is participating with F-2A fighter aircraft. Exercise Veer Guardian 2026 reflects the deepening strategic partnership between India and Japan by enhancing tactical proficiency and aerospace operational synergy. The exercise also reaffirms the long-standing bonds of friendship and strategic cooperation between the two countries. Payal Sharma, Akashvani News, Delhi.
1: Tensions have escalated in West Asia after Yemen's Houthi fighters launched missile and drone attacks targeting Saudi Arabia. Saudi Arabia stated that it intercepted a ballistic missile launched towards Riyadh yesterday, while Yemen's Houthi movement has claimed attacks against Saudi targets. The U.S. State Department, citing Houthi hostilities against Saudi Arabia, renewed a blanket travel alert for Americans in or traveling to the West Asia region. Iran has said that the Strait of Hormuz will remain closed until the conditions are met and commitments from the United States are implemented. We have more from a correspondent.
3: Iranian officials have once again said that reopening the Strait of Hormuz depends on U.S. commitments, including an end to fighting and changes to sanctions and restrictions on Iranian shipping. The strait remains heavily disrupted, even as U.S. Central Command has claimed that it has helped more than 2,000 commercial vessels pass through the waterway in the past 2 months. The U.S. State Department, citing the Houthi hostilities with Saudi Arabia, has renewed its travel alert for the West Asia region. The U.S. has warned that the security environment remains complex with the potential for unforeseen escalation. Manish Shiva for Akashvani News from Dubai.
1: In Bangladesh, multiple crude bombs have exploded at a crossroads in Dhaka's Jatrabari area. One person has been injured in the incident. On the other hand, three buses were set on fire in separate incidents in Dhaka last evening. The incidents came a day after a series of crude bomb explosions were reported in several parts of the capital following Friday prayers. On to sports in Asian Games 2026, India's campaign continues strongly on day two in Japan today. Indian shooters secured two silver medals in Nagoya today. India's Elavenil Valarivan clinched a silver medal in the women's 10-meter air rifle event at the Games. The 2025 World Championship bronze medalist Elavenil shot 252.4 points in the final to finish behind Japan's Hinata Taichi, who won a gold with a record 253 points. Earlier, India has secured a silver medal in the women's 10-meter air rifle team event with Elavenil Valarivan, Sonam Maskar and Vidarsha Vinod combining to deliver the country's first medal of the Games. China took the gold medal. President Draupadi Murmu has congratulated the team on winning the medal. In a social media post, she said that this commendable achievement has opened India's medal account at the Games and brings immense pride to the nation. In women's cricket, India stormed into the finals at the Asian Games. India defeated Bangladesh by 114 runs in the second semi-finals in Japan today. Shefali Varma's maiden T20 international 100 in 49 balls paved way for India's convincing 114-run win. Vice-captain Smriti Mandhana scored 37 in 19 balls, while skipper Harmanpreet Kaur made 40 runs. With this, India is just one win away from the Asian Games 2026 gold medal. Meanwhile, opener Smriti Mandhana has become the leading run scorer in women's T20Is, surpassing New Zealand great Susie Bates' tally of 4,758 runs. Shefali Varma has also made history as she brings up her maiden white ball international 100 and becomes the first batter to score a century in the Asian Games. India will next face Sri Lanka in the gold medal clash on Tuesday. In mixed martial arts, India's Suchika Tarial today created history as she became the country's first athlete to secure an Asian Games bronze medal after reaching the women's traditional 60-kilogram semifinals at the Games. Suchika delivered a composed performance against Mongolia's Elten Chimeg Baigalma. With this win, Suchika advanced to the semifinal and confirmed India's first medal in martial arts. In hockey, the Indian women's team began the Asian Games campaign with a dominant 19-0 win over Uzbekistan in the Pool B opener at the Gifu Prefectural Green Stadium today. Deepika

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0: In an home wisdom, she pays tribute to Pandit Sriram Sharma Acharya on his birth anniversary. Semicon India 2026, the fifth edition of India's flagship semiconductor conference, concludes successfully at Yashobhoomi in New Delhi yesterday. The three-day conference under the theme Silicon to Systems, Building the Ecosystem, featured over 600 exhibitors. Government makes Aadhaar biometric authentication mandatory for subsidized refills of LPG cylinders from 1st October. Ministry says the process is not meant to deny LPG to any genuine household, and every eligible consumer has several easy ways to complete it. Rashtriya Sankalpa Samaroh being organized at various locations across country to eradicate drug abuse among youth. Indian Air Force IAF conducts a bilateral air exercise B Guardian 2026 with the Japan Air Self-Defense Force at Air Force Station, Jodhpur. The 14-day exercise focuses on advanced operational missions and extensive professional interactions between the two air forces. India Meteorological Department IMD forecast heavy rainfall over coastal Andhra Pradesh, Karnataka, Kerala, Mahe, Tamil Nadu, Telangana, Andaman and Nicobar Islands. Indian Minister for Youth Affairs and Sports Dr. Mansukh Mandaviya congratulates Elabhinani Valarivan, Sonam Maskar and Bidarsa K. Binod on winning silver medal in the women's 10-meter air rifle team event at the Asian Games 2026. That's all in this news headlines. Namaskar.
1: Semicon India Lauhinkin Thermokatam Edition Clean Semiconductor Conference Bangit Fayokadat Lam Yashobhoomi New Delhi Hai Nid Kasam Conference Tha Naiwan Silicon to System Building the Ecosystem 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

0: The Solicitor General, Shri Tushar Mehta ji ka.
1: Honorable President of India, Srimati Draupadi Murmu ji. Honorable Srimati Justice B.V. Nagaratna ji, the Honorable Judge, Supreme Court of India. Shri Manohar Lal ji, Union Minister for Housing and Urban Affairs and Minister for Power. Shri Justice Pankaj Srivastava ji, Chairperson, National Green Tribunal. The Honorable Chief Justices of various High Courts, the Honorable Judges, the distinguished jurists, my fellow advocates and friends. It's indeed a privilege and an honor to address the valedictory session of this important international conference on the future of environment and climate dynamics. Over the last 2 days, this conference has brought together distinguished voices from different jurisdictions and different disciplines. The deliberations remind us that environmental challenges can no longer be addressed by one institution or one discipline alone. They require a combined wisdom of law, governance, science, economics, and more particularly, the involvement of the society. Climate change is no longer a distant concern. It's a present reality. It affects our air, our water, our forest, our biodiversity, our cities, our agricultural system, and ultimately the dignity and quality of human and other lives. Environmental law, therefore, has evolved beyond the regulation of pollution and protection of individual natural resources. It has increasingly become a law of life, dignity, equality, and intergenerational responsibility. The lesson is clear. The environmental law must seek balance. We must protect biodiversity while addressing climate change, promote renewable energy while safeguarding fragile ecosystems, and pursue development while ensuring environmental responsibility. This requires proportionality, scientific temperament, scientific assessment, technological evolution, innovation, sustainable development, and several other factors. India's commitment to environmental protection also draws its strength from its civilizational wisdom. The Prithvi Sukta of Atharva Veda reminds us, Mata Bhumihi Putroham Prithvi Vyaha. I translate, the earth is my mother and I am her son. India is perhaps the only civilization who has this motto since generation to generation and since the very inception of human civilization. Our constitution reflects this responsibility through Article 48A, which directs the state to protect and improve the environment and safeguard the forest and wildlife. Article 51A small g, which places upon every citizen a fundamental duty towards the natural environment and living creatures. Now looking ahead, environmental law will face challenges of a different kind and in a different scale. Our cities will grow, infrastructure will expand, energy requirements will increase, and the transition towards clean energy will have to accelerate. At the same time, ecosystems and biodiversity will require greater and more severe protection. We'll need stronger institutions, effective environment mechanisms, sustainable and livable cities, green infrastructure, responsible energy solutions, responsive energy transitions, and greater cooperation across institutions as well as nations. Courts, tribunals, governments, legislatures, scientists, experts, and citizens in general must work together in this endeavor. As we conclude this conference, our objective should not merely be to carry new ideas with us, but to translate those ideas into stronger institutions, better laws, effective implementation, and responsible governance. There is a thought attributed to Mahatma Gandhi that is particularly relevant to the challenge before us. I quote, The earth provides enough to satisfy every man.

0: every man's need, but not every man's greed. The message is simple, but enduring. Development must meet human needs, but it must also respect the limitations of the nature. Let us move forward with the conviction that environmental protection is not an impediment to human progress, it's a condition for enduring, long-lasting human progress. Let us strive for cities that are not merely prosperous, but livable. Energy systems that are not merely productive, but sustainable. And laws that do not merely respond to environmental harm, but anticipate and prevent them. I extend my sincere appreciation to the National Green Tribunal, the organizers, the distinguished speakers, international delegates, scholars and all participating for making this conference a meaningful platform for dialogue and a very intellectual exchange of ideas. May our deliberations today contribute to a future in which development and environmental responsibility advance together for the betterment of human life and other lives living on the planet. Thank you so much.
1: Addressing the August audience, that was the learned Honorable Solicitor General of India, Sri Tushar Mehtaji, talking about the conference which brought together diplomats, scientists, researchers, scholars for the protection of environment, which is a moral responsibility, that environmental law is to be forward-looking. And now the Honorable Justice B.V. Nagaratnaji, Honorable Judge, Supreme Court of India, will be addressing this August audience in the plenary hall.
2: Namaskar and a very good afternoon to each one of you. Honorable President of India, Srimati Draupadi Murmuji, Honorable Minister of Housing and Urban Affairs and Minister of Power, Government of India, Sri Manohar Lal Ji, my esteemed colleagues of the Supreme Court of India, Sri Justice Prakash Srivastava, Chairperson, National Green Tribunal, and the other members of the tribunal, the organizers of this conference, Sri Tushar Mehtaji, Learned Solicitor General of India, Honorable Chief Justices and judges from various jurisdictions, both overseas and India, scholars, experts, distinguished invitees and delegates, senior advocates and members of the bar, my dear students, ladies and gentlemen. It is a privilege to address this August gathering in this valedictory session of the International Conference on the Future of Environment and Climate Dynamics, organized by the National Green Tribunal, particularly in the presence of Honorable President of India, Srimati Murmuji, as nature is so closely associated with her life. I congratulate the NGT for organizing this very timely conference with participation from as many as 17 nations. The very theme of this conference places before us a subject that is so contemporary and enduring. The environmental questions of our time call upon every branch of governance, and particularly the judiciary, to reflect on the relationship between human activity and the natural world, and on the legal principles by which that relationship ought to be governed. Indian traditions have long placed the human being within rather than above the natural order. In ancient Indian thought, human beings are said to be composed of five elements of nature, or Pancha Mahabhutas, which in turn teach us essential lessons in humanity. Earth teaches us patience and tolerance. Air teaches us mobility and liberty. Fire teaches us warmth and courage. Sky teaches us equality and broad-mindedness. Water teaches us purity and cleanliness. Nature is neither an inert matter nor an object external to our existence. It is our teacher, sustainer, and kin. This is a profound corrective to the modern tendency to reduce nature to property commodity or resource or material resource. The environmental crisis at its deepest level is a crisis in this relationship. Humanity has forgotten that it is constituted by the very world which it claims dominion. Perhaps then environmental law may be understood through what I may call Pancha Siddhant, or five principles. The five foundational legal principles have come to furnish a vocabulary for environmental governance jurisprudence. These are sustainable development, the polluter pays principle and the principle of absolute liability, the precautionary principle, the public trust doctrine and the intergenerational doctrine. While adjudicating environmental disputes, courts are not concerned merely with the determination of completed wrongs or the redress of injuries already occasioned. They are equally required to confront and respond to risks that are unfolding in real time, often under conditions of scientific uncertainty and with the potential for irreversible ecological consequences. In that sense, environmental adjudication is an exercise in foresight, requiring courts to govern the present with an alert consciousness of the future. Good environmental governance therefore requires not only rights but effective institutions, enforcement, transparency, accountability, and more importantly, access to justice. In that light, the contribution of the Supreme Court of India to environmental jurisprudence has been overwhelming and significant. In fact, the Supreme Court of India is now pushing for a shift from an anthropocentric approach to an ecocentric approach in matters of environment. This entails recognizing that human interests do not, by virtue of being human, enjoy automatic precedence over the interests of the non-human world. Rather, we bear obligations towards non-human life that exist independently of their utility to us. In recent years, courts across many jurisdictions, including the Supreme Court of India, has emerged as central actors in giving concrete meaning to the idea of environmental justice. This aligns environmental protection with substantive equality, insisting that environmental governance must account not only for aggregated outcomes, but for their differentiated social impacts. The consequences of environmental decisions are felt differently across regions, jurisdictions, communities, and generations. Some bear the brunt of degradation more sharply, while others enjoy the benefits of development more fully. This places before us the question of balancing. Environmental governance will frequently require reconciliation between development and conservation, between competing uses of natural resources, and between present needs and future interests. It is shaped at the intersection of multiple and often competing domains: science, economics, technology, ethics, and even politics. Legal standards must therefore remain responsive to new information. In today's world, we increasingly face transboundary environmental crises. Pollution, climate change, biodiversity loss, and the degradation of our shared ecosystems do not respect territorial boundaries. Hence the significance of this conference. Harm originating in one jurisdiction is often experienced beyond it. This makes environmental protection a matter of global regulation, requiring states to account for the consequences of their actions beyond their own territorial limits. The international community's engagement with climate change has acquired institutional urgency through the United Nations Framework Convention on Climate Change and its annual conferences of the parties. In that sense, environmental protection has become an arena in which national action and international responsibility are inseparable. The discussions at this conference have reinforced precisely this point. Rivers, forests, oceans, air, and ecosystems do not recognize political boundaries. Climate change, biodiversity loss, pollution, land degradation,

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Hello everyone, this is Kamsan, your host for today, and welcome back to Western Music Program, only on Akashwani Itanagar. Today's session explores a more delicate side of emotion. It's about love, loss, and longing. These are the songs that speaks of relationship in all their complexity. It's about moments of joy, separation, reflection, and healing. So let's start today's session with a song that feels warm and grounded. It speaks of closeness and affection in a small, in a simple, heartfelt way. Here's Your Man by Josh Turner. Please enjoy.

Now for the next track, we shift into something that's more lively and confident. This next song will bring in a sense of independence and personality, adding a playful contrast to the mood. Here's Any Man of Mine by Shania Twain. Please enjoy.

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This next song carries a sense of distance and longing, telling a story that feels both personal and timeless. Here's Made in Japan by Buck Owens. I hope you enjoy.

So for the next one, let's step into something more introspective. This next track feels comforting yet quietly emotional. It's like a conversation meant to reassure and heal your soul. Here's Matilda by the talented singer Harry Styles. Please enjoy.

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It's simple in its expression, yet powerful in its impact. Here's Someone You Loved by Lewis Capaldi.

The upcoming track brings in a subtle groove. It's very warm, rhythmic, yet still relaxed in its expression. It carries a quiet conversation and a smooth flow. Here's I Just Might by Bruno Mars. Please enjoy.

So for the final track, let's close the session with a song that offers a sense of hope. It acknowledges pain but also carries a quiet promise of healing and light beyond it. Here's Fix You by the talented band Coldplay. I hope you enjoy.

And that was the final track for today, and I hope these songs kept you company and made your day just a little bit brighter. This was Western Music Program, only on Akashwani Itanagar. Take care and have a great day.

0: This is Akashvani, the news read by Nishit Kumar. President Draupadi Murmu said the increasing frequency of natural disasters in recent times underlines the urgent need for strong climate action and global cooperation to mitigate the impacts of climate change. The president was addressing the valedictory session of the two-day conference on the future of environment and climate dynamics organized by the National Green Tribunal in New Delhi this evening.
1: हाल के समय में हुई अनेक प्राकृतिक आपदाओं ने यह स्पष्ट किया है कि क्लाइमेट इम्पैक्ट्स को कम करने के लिए सशक्त क्लाइमेट एक्शन करना आवश्यक है। विश्व का वैज्ञानिक समुदाय चेतावनी दे रहे हैं कि क्लाइमेट रिस्क बहुत गंभीर हो चुका है। इनकी यथासंभव रोकथाम और सामना करने के लिए स्थानीय, क्षेत्रीय और वैश्विक सभी स्तर पर स्टेक होल्डर्स के बीच सक्रिय सहयोग की सुदृढ़ आवश्यकता है।
0: President Murmu said climate change is creating imbalances in various aspects of human life, including biodiversity, water availability, and land resources. The president said a well-structured framework of policies and actions is essential to effectively address such a complex challenge and must ensure the active participation of not only governments and legal experts but also the communities most affected by climate change. Indian Air Force Chief Air Chief Marshal AP Singh and Japan Air Self Defense Force Chief of Staff General Takehiro Morita flew together in India's indigenous light combat aircraft Tejas during a formation sortie in Jodhpur today. The flight by the air chiefs of both nations comes as the Indian Air Force and Japan Air Self Defense Force are conducting the joint air exercise Veer Guardian 2026 in Jodhpur. This is the first time the Japanese fighter aircraft are operating from Indian soil as part of a bilateral exercise, further deepening the defense partnership between both the countries. Talking to media in Jodhpur after the sortie, Air Chief Marshal Singh said, first ever operation of Japanese fighter jet on Indian soil marks major milestone in bilateral defense ties. The Japanese Air Chief appreciated the warm hospitality extended by the Indian side and described the Tejas as a symbol of India's technological innovation and the country's Make in India initiative. A Naxal commander carrying a bounty of 30 lakh rupees has been killed in an encounter with the Uttar Pradesh Anti-Terrorism Squad in Varanasi. Brijesh Ganju, alias Gopal Singh Bhokta, was the chief of Jharkhand's banned extremist outfit, the Tritiya Prastuti Committee. A highly wanted fugitive, Ganju had been absconding for nearly two decades and was facing more than 50 criminal cases, including murder, kidnapping, extortion and targeted attacks on security forces. He was also under investigation by the National Investigation Agency in a high-profile terror funding case. Ukraine launched over 1,000 drones at Russia overnight, including hundreds targeting Moscow. Mayor of Moscow, Sergei Sobyanin, called it the largest ever drone attack on the capital, reporting damage to an oil refinery and a residential building. Mr. Sobyanin said two people were killed and 20 injured in the attack across wider Moscow region. Russia's defense minister said its forces shot down 1,100 Ukrainian drones across the country. Ukrainian President Volodymyr Zelensky said Kyiv used a range of missiles and drones in the attack, including Ukraine's domestically made Flamingo and Pelican missiles to hit oil and logistics facilities. India made a strong start at the Asian Games in Aichi, Nagoya, Japan, winning two silver medals in shooting on the opening day today. Trio of Elavenil Valarivan, Vidarsa Vinod and Sonam Maskar won the silver in the women's 10-meter air rifle team event, while Ella Vanil added another silver in the individual event. The President and Prime Minister have congratulated the athletes on the feat. In cricket, Indian women's team stormed into the final after a 114-run win over Bangladesh. They will take on Sri Lanka in the gold medal match on Tuesday. Suchika Tarial created history, becoming the

0: country's first athlete to assure an Asian Games medal in mixed martial arts after reaching the women's traditional 60 kg semi-finals. Indian women's badminton team advanced to quarterfinal with a 3-0 win over Kazakhstan. The men's and the women's hockey teams also began campaign with big wins. Men's team defeated Indonesia 13-1 in their Pool A match, while women's team beat Uzbekistan 19-0 in their Pool B opener. The India Meteorological Department, IMD, has issued an orange color warning for very heavy rainfall over Odisha, coastal Andhra Pradesh and Telangana over the next 2 to 3 days. For Delhi, the weather agency has forecast a partly cloudy sky tomorrow. And with that, we end this news bulletin.
1: नमस्कार, आकाशवाणी से विश्व दर्पण के साथ मैं पूनम आहूजा।

0: 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This is Akashvani. I am Nipunika Shahid with the World News. The headlines. India and Japan air chiefs take Tejas sorties during joint air exercise in Jodhpur. IAF chief AP Singh calls the first ever operation of Japanese fighter jet on Indian soil a major milestone in defense ties. Ukraine fires over 1,000 drones at Russia in largest ever attack, including hundreds at Moscow. Oil refinery hit. Iran says Strait of Hormuz to remain closed until Washington removes sanctions and shipping restrictions. And at Asian Games, India bagged 2 silver medals in shooting. Women's cricket team reaches final and badminton team enters quarterfinal. Men's and women's hockey teams begin campaigns with wins in Japan. Indian Air Force Chief Air Chief Marshal AP Singh and Japan Air Self-Defense Force Chief of Staff General Takehiro Morita flew together in India's indigenous light combat aircraft Tejas during a formation sortie in Jodhpur today. The flight by the air chiefs of both nations comes as the Indian Air Force and Japan Air Self-Defense Force are conducting the joint air exercise Veer Gargan 2026 in Jodhpur. Talking to media in Jodhpur after the sortie, Air Chief Marshal Singh said, first ever operation of Japanese fighter jet on Indian soil marks major milestone in bilateral defense ties.
1: The Japanese fighters have operating from Indian soil for the first time is a great milestone in the history of our relationship. I very clearly remember in Tarang Shakti 24, your team was here. I had come as the vice chief, met them all. But unfortunately, your aircraft could not ferry because of bad weather in the southeastern part of Asia. And we missed the opportunity that time. But I'm very happy that we have caught up this time. This reflects the deepening dimension of our special strategic and comprehensive partnership between the two countries.
0: The Japanese Air Chief appreciated the warm hospitality extended by the Indian side and described the Tejas as a symbol of India's technological innovation and the country's Make in India initiative.
2: I am grateful for the invaluable opportunity to fly on the Tejas. As an aircraft born from indigenous defense capabilities, Tejas stands as a symbol of India's technological innovation and embodies Make in India initiative. While flying, I found myself reflecting on the efforts of many people, both in the military and industry, who contributed to its development.
0: The 14-day exercise, which will conclude on Tuesday, focuses on advanced operational missions and extensive professional interactions between the two air forces. United Nations Secretary General Antonio Guterres today urged world leaders to come together for peace, dignity, justice and humanity as they prepare to attend the United Nations General Assembly in New York for his final session as Secretary General. In a video message on social media post, Mr. Guterres said international cooperation, dialogue and collective action were essential to addressing global challenges. The 81st UNGA session will will begin from 22nd to 28th of this month and bring together leaders from all 193 member states to discuss global challenges and advance cooperation, sustainable development goals and collective action for peace and equality. External Affairs Minister Dr. S. Jayashankar will lead the Indian delegation for

0: For the high-level week at the UNGA session in New York, USA. The External Affairs Minister is scheduled to address the high-level session on 26th of this month. During the visit, Dr. Jaishankar will also attend various multilateral and bilateral meetings. Ukraine launched over 1,000 drones at Russia overnight, including hundreds targeting Moscow. Mayor of Moscow, Sergei Sobyanin, called it the largest ever drone attack on the capital, reporting damage to an oil refinery and a residential building. Mr. Sobyanin said two people were killed and 20 injured in the attack across wider Moscow region. Russia's defense ministry said its forces shot down 1,100 Ukrainian drones across the country. Ukrainian President Volodymyr Zelensky said Kyiv used a range of missiles and drones in the attack, including Ukraine's domestically made Flamingo and Pelican missiles to hit oil and logistics facilities. North Korea today launched a short-range ballistic missile into the sea, 2 days after warning that it would strengthen its nuclear deterrent in response to what it described as U.S. hostility. South Korea's military said the missile traveled around 450 kilometers towards waters off North Korea's eastern coast. Hours later, another projectile was launched from the country's east coast. The South Korean military said it has strengthened its surveillance and is closely coordinating with the United States and Japan to monitor the situation and analyze the launches. This is Akashvani. 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We bring you the top international news and updates from around the globe. Iran has said that the Strait of Hormuz will remain closed until their conditions are met and commitments from the United States are implemented. According to Iran's semi-official Fars news agency, Iranian Parliament Speaker Mohammad Bagheer Ghalibaf said that reopening the straits depends on Washington meeting the conditions, including an end to the fighting and changes to U.S. sanctions and restrictions on Iranian shipping. More from our West Asia correspondent.
1: Iranian officials have once again said that reopening the Strait of Hormuz depends on U.S. commitments, including an end to fighting and changes to sanctions and restrictions on Iranian shipping. The strait remains heavily disrupted, even as U.S. Central Command has claimed that it has helped more than 2,000 commercial vessels pass through the waterway in the past 2 months. The U.S. State Department, citing the Houthi hostilities with Saudi Arabia, has renewed its travel alert for the West Asia region. The U.S. has warned that the security environment remains complex with the potential for unforeseen escalation. Manishiva, Kashwani News, Dubai.
0: Pakistani authorities today arrested Aleema Khan, the sister of jailed former Prime Minister Imran Khan, ahead of a planned protest by his Pakistan Tehreek-e-Insaf PTI party next week. Aleema Khan was detained in Lahore and transferred to Kot Lakhpat Jail. She was campaigning for the release of her 73-year-old brother, who has been incarcerated since 2023. A detention order has been issued against her for 30 days. Khan's party is planning a protest on 27th of this month to pressurize the government for release of the former cricketer-turned-politician. In Bangladesh, multiple crude bombs have exploded at a crossroads in Dhaka's Jatrabari a day after similar blasts outside the local police station. A rickshaw puller has been injured in the latest incident. Three buses were set on fire in separate incidents in Dhaka last evening. Against the backdrop of the incidents, the Dhaka Metropolitan Police has strengthened security across the city and police patrols have surveillance have also been increased. India made a strong start at the Asian Games in Aichi, Nagoya, Japan, winning 2 silver medals in shooting on the opening day today. Trio of Ilavanil, Valarivan, Vidarsa Vinod and Sona Maskar won silver in the women's 10 meters air rifle team event, while Ilavanil added another silver in the individual event. The President and Prime Minister have congratulated the athletes on the feat. In cricket, Indian women's team stormed into the final and after a 114-run win over Bangladesh. They will take on Sri Lanka in the gold medal match on Tuesday. Indian women's badminton team advanced to quarterfinal with a 3-0 win over Kazakhstan. The men's and women's hockey teams also began campaign with big wins. Men's team defeated Indonesia.

13-1 in their Pool A match, while women's team beat Uzbekistan 19-0 in their Pool B opener. And now before we close, here are the highlights of the bulletin. India and Japan Air Chiefs take Tejas sorties during joint air exercise in Jodhpur. IAF Chief AP Singh calls the first ever operation of Japanese fighter jet on Indian soil a major milestone in defense ties. Ukraine fires over 1,000 drones at Russia in largest ever attack, including hundreds at Moscow oil refinery hit. Iran says Strait of Hormuz to remain closed until Washington removes sanctions. And at Asian Games, India bagged 2 silver medals in shooting. That concludes tonight's World News Bulletin. For more updates, stay tuned to Akashvani. Good night.